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2: 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Overnight tonight, we'll have cloudy skies. We'll have a slight chance of a pop-up shower. Overnight low tonight, 51. For your Monday, we'll be mostly cloudy, and we might get a bit of sunshine in the afternoon, though. Monday's high, 68 degrees. Overnight Monday night, clear skies, a low of 42. Then for Tuesday, things warm up a bit. Sunny, high of 71. Let's kick off another long set of more music and better variety.

0: Michael Jackson on V100, more music and better variety. Good evening, I'm Matt Murphy. So there's a biopic out right now, biopic, whichever way you pronounce it. Michael is out in theaters right now. I had the privilege to go see it in an IMAX theater in Atlantic City last weekend, actually. That's why I wasn't here. And let me tell you what, it's the storyline. I mean, if you know anything about Michael Jackson, you know what's going to be in there. And it kind of paints small little portraits of what you probably already know. But if you don't have any cares in the world at all about the story, the music, oh my gosh, it was so good. I highly recommend go to the theater, go see Michael. It's well worth the price of admission.
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1: They say the holy water's watered down, and this town's lost its faith. Our colors will fade eventually, so if our time is running out, day after day, we'll make the mundane a masterpiece. Oh my, my, oh my, my love, I take one look at you, you're taking me out.

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0: Little J-Lo for you on V100. More music and better variety. Good evening, I'm Matt Murphy. So yesterday at Foam at the Dome, Logan Scott and I were both working. He was there for V100. I was there for WCHS. And I said something, and Logan's like, that's a song title. He's like, that's a 2000 song, isn't it? I'm like, I think it is. What was it? 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Logan Scott will take you back to the early 2000s for the V100 2 o'clock 2K Song of the Day with Logan Scott, powered by Optimum Business.
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0: 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Overnight tonight, we'll have cloudy skies with a slight chance of a pop-up shower. Tonight's low will be 51 degrees. Then for your Monday, it'll be cloudy. We'll have sunshine in the afternoon. Monday's high 68. Overnight Monday night, clear, low of 42. For Tuesday, sunny, a high of 71. Let's kick off another long set of more music and better variety with Ellie Goulding.

This goes out to my pal Kaylin and her friend, who is probably back in the Czech Republic now, Julie. Here's Harry Styles, As It Was on V100.

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0: Michael Jackson, that's Man in the Mirror on V100. 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
0: 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Overnight tonight, cloudy skies. We'll have a slight chance of a pop-up shower, a low of 51 tonight. For your Monday, we'll have clouds in the morning, sunshine in the afternoon. Monday's high, 68 degrees. Overnight Monday night, clear skies. It'll be cool, a low of 42 as you wake up Tuesday morning, but then things warm up. Tuesday, sunny, a high of 71. Now let's kick off another long set of more music and better variety with Ava Max.

you know, I don't always follow celebrity couples, but one of the ones that I do really like is Benny Blanco and Selena Gomez. They just seem so real. Here's Selena with Rema. It's Calm Down on V100.

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0: TLC, that's No Scrubs on V100. More music and better variety. Hey, good evening. I'm Matt Murphy. Hey, join Jenny Murray and I this coming Wednesday over at the Red Carpet Lounge. We're there 5 to 7 o'clock for Working Women's Wednesday. We play games, door prizes, drinking app specials. I DJ the music. It's always a ton of fun. And we're doing something special this week. We're going to do a musical bingo. So come hang out. It should be a good time. We're there every Wednesday, 5 to 7 o'clock at the Red Carpet Lounge. It's Working Women's Wednesday with Jenny Murray and me on V100.
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3: V100 Charleston weather. 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Overnight tonight, cloudy skies. We'll have a chance of a pop-up shower. Tonight's low, 51 degrees. For your Monday, clouds in the morning, sun in the afternoon. Monday's high, 68. Overnight Monday night, clear skies. It'll be a cold one, low of 42 as you wake up on Tuesday, but things warm up, sunny on Tuesday with a high of 71. Let's kick off another long set of more music and better variety.

0: Tom Cochran on V100. More music and better variety. Good evening. I'm Matt Murphy. Time for me to head on out. I hope you have a wonderful Sunday night, and I will talk to you soon. Might just see you Wednesday at Working Women's Wednesday. Jenny Murray and I are there 5 to 7 o'clock at the Red Carpet Lounge. Until then, peace.
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1: All right, my friends, if you're thinking about getting into real estate flipping, but buying a single family home is just way too expensive right now, there is an alternative and it's becoming very popular. Flipping mobile homes. Business Insider saying flipping mobile homes is the most overlooked real estate opportunity because if you have $5,000 in Google Maps, you can find trailer parks all over the U.S. and Canada with units for sale that just need some TLC. Now, most mobile homes are cheap, partly because the selling price does not include land, right? Most buyers pay only for the structure and then pay rent to the person who owns the trailer park land. You know this. So you can usually get a mobile home for a song. As far as an investment, it's recession-proof and in high demand. The trailer park homes are appreciating in value up nearly 60% over the last 5 years. And you don't need a trust fund to get started. Just hustle, research, and the willingness to clean, paint, or fix a leaky roof. And if you don't want to flip mobile homes, well, trailer park stock is also hot. The price has risen over 4,000% in the last 10 years. That's 8 times the return of the S&P 500.
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1: From our pet intelligence files, does your dog have a favorite toy? And no matter how many new toys you tempt her with, all she wants is that chewed up raggedy old one. There's a reason for this. Researchers from the University of Bristol looked into the types of toys dogs like best and which ones they get tired of quickly. What the researchers found was that dogs like toys with the shortest lifespan, meaning toys that they can tear apart in a few hours or even minutes. That's because dogs think of their toys in the same way that a wolf thinks of its prey. They want it to react when they engage with it. So if a wolf caught a squirrel, the squirrel would squeal when it was bitten, and the wolf would tear it apart with its teeth. Sorry. That's why our dogs like toys that squeak, because they mimic how prey reacts. And squeaky toys that are soft and pliable, like an animal's body, trigger a hunter instinct in dogs, which is why dogs become so fixated on them. Now, it doesn't mean your dog won't enjoy a more durable toy or one that doesn't squeak, but you may have to help them enjoy it, play fetch with that one or tug of war, to help engage your dog and make them feel like they're interacting with it more. That's your pet intelligence.
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1: Did you know that 40% of couples save their most important conversations for the car? 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Now, discuss this. 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

0: beautiful things that I've
1: got. V100, Charleston's number one at workstation. When I saw this, Gib, I was thinking of your eldest daughter, your 13-year-old, because I see her doing this all the time when you're talking to her, or and maybe she does it in class too. It's the latest way to relax. It's called stress sketching. Basically just a new word for doodling, but according to Psych Central, it could be a form of art therapy and have a positive effect on your health, because when you're doodling or stress sketching, you're exercising your creativity and imagination, which will lower anxiety levels. Great for people with ADD. The advice is spend 3 minutes doodling a pattern that contains curves like ocean waves, hearts, or the letter U.
2: You know, your wife does this too. We always joke that my oldest is just a clone of mom.
1: Yeah.
2: And this is absolutely something that they share. Mom will sit there and draw flowers all day long while she's on very important calls, which meet all of these criteria. It's got curves. My daughter does it. It is a great way to keep your brain engaged verbal and oral tasks, aural, A-U-R-A-L, while you have to listen on a conference call. So the research is in, this is absolutely beneficial, and I've seen it in my own life.
1: I think that Einstein was a doodler. We've had that story before. Yeah.
2: E equals MC squared was originally just a sketch. happened upon it.
1: Very funny.
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1: All right, you intelligent couples, you want to strengthen your long-term relationship? Consider sharing a few more public displays of affection, or PDAs, with your partner. So holding hands while you're walking through the mall, cuddling at the movies, sharing a public kiss over dinner at a restaurant. Couples therapist Dr. Juliana Morris says PDA is something we're used to seeing from people in new relationships, but no matter how long you've been together, PDA can be a way to bond and feel closer to your partner, because when couples physically connect in public, they reinforce their commitment and

0: front of the world. It's a way of saying, I choose you out of all the other people in the world, and I don't care who knows it. Dr. Morris says that is a powerful statement. Amen?
1: Intelligence for your life. It's free, you know.
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2: 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And we'll see you there with V100. 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
2: I feel by the wayside like everyone else. I hate you, I hate you, I

0: are among the most likely to suffer premature death. Dr. Marissa Franco is a psychology professor at the University of Maryland. She tells us this is why we should prioritize developing strong friendships, meaning if you have a choice between saying hello to a stranger or minding your own business, always choose to say hi. It's a powerful factor for living a longer, healthier, and happier life.
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0: 100, Daryl Hall and John Oates, a group I never tire of listening to. I like that song. And they don't like each other, so I guess that's we're going to have to just be happy with what we've got, because there ain't going to be any more, evidently. So the weather today from our V100 Metro News meteorologist Brian Hughes, looking at a few showers possible this morning, slight chance. Then by today, or by this by this afternoon, I'll get it right in a second. By this afternoon, it should be mostly sunny, and the high today about 69 degrees.
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0: Really excited for fans to hear about the new era of One Republic coming forward in 2026. 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

0: V100, good morning. Hang on for a traffic update from Jenny. That's coming up in just a second. Brian Hughes, V100 Metro News forecast, is calling for a beautiful day once this rain gets out of here. But I just looked at my weather radar app, and there's more rain than I expected. Mm-hmm. It's mostly down south of us and to the
1: town. You can stay down there.
0: Kind of to the west. Well, I don't think it's going to. It looks like, by the direction arrows on my radar, it looks like it's kind of aiming up through the Boone County, Logan County area coming up here. We shall see, but anyway, it will not be here all day, and the rest of the day, mostly sunny, nice, and 70 by the time it gets, or once it gets out of here. So it's raining, or a little bit of rain, in 53 at V100. Time for a traffic update. And here's Jenny.
1: Thank you. An earlier accident, they may still be on site. It's at 6600 Chesterfield Avenue in Charleston. Other than that accident and the little bit of rain we've got coming through the area, you're in good shape for your Monday morning commute. That's your V100 traffic update.
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1: Yep, we're here. 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And it's a little rainy in places this morning, but the sun will appear before the day is over in a high of 70. It's 53 now.

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0: D100, it is time for the good news this morning.
1: Tell me something good.
0: That's about to happen. Here's Jenny.
2: Well, this is a sure sign that spring is almost here, because every spring in New England, on the very first wet, warm night after the ground thaws, thousands of frogs and salamanders emerge from the woods and make their way to the vernal pools where they were born to lay the next generation of eggs. Now, you might not think this is a big deal.
0: No, but I think it's a huge big deal.
2: The migration is ancient and instinctual, but the roads that now cut through their paths are a bit deadly to these critters. And for the last 10 years, volunteers in the state of Maine have dropped everything when the conditions are right to help those animals cross those roads safely. They call it Big Night. And more than 1,200 observers at 650 sites across the state participated this year. Volunteers counted over 100 spring peepers in Cumberland, Maine, 34 wood frogs, and 18 spotted salamanders. They only found 9 dead. The group, Maine Big Night, also has volunteers that collect data on the migration that's reshaping local infrastructure decisions, including alternative de-icing methods to reduce road salt runoff and fencing projects to help guide the animals towards existing culverts. So it's working, but only because volunteers care and show up.
0: I have one question.
2: Yes.
0: You know it's already spring, don't you?
2: I know it is.
0: Okay. I thought maybe that was an old story from the winter that
2: had
0: in your file.
2: Really just a few weeks old, but there you go. I did not see this because I'm not a daytime television watcher, but a new record was set on the Price is Right. A mom and retired veteran broke the bank in a big way on the long-running game show, shattering the record for the biggest prize in a single pricing game in the 54-year history of the game show's daytime edition. During Friday's special Mother's Day episode, she beat the lion's share game and won over $240,000, crushing the old record of $210,000 set a decade ago in the Cliffhangers game. And yes, she was very excited.
0: I don't know what that game is that you're talking about.
2: I know what the Cliffhanger game is.
0: I haven't watched The Price is Right a lot lately, but I do sometimes the nighttime version I'll watch. But Plinko is about the only game I can remember. And they spin the wheel trying to get a dollar. You know, that's it.
2: Well, she won big time.
0: Yeah.
2: Which is great.
0: I do like it. And so I'm happy for her. Maybe, has that already been on? That was on Friday.
2: It was on Friday.
0: Oh, okay. Yeah. I thought maybe it was coming up and I would watch.
2: You may be able to watch on YouTube.
0: I figure I can find it. Mm-hmm. You know, all that stuff's out there.
2: Of course it is.
0: All right. There's your good news for this Monday morning.
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0: Hey, no nonsense here. We're going to preview V100 Secret Sound number 4 coming up for the first time at 7:20 on V100. Be sure you're listening.

0: B100, it looks like our rain is scooting just south of us, maybe a little bit into Charleston, but looks like the biggest part of it is below us, which Jenny says that's fine.
1: They can have it.
0: They can have it. All right, so V100 Metro News meteorologist Brian Hughes will have his forecast coming up at the end of the news. We'll also have the V100 Secret Sound number 4 preview coming up at 7:20. And Jennifer, have you cried at work in the last month?
1: Definitely not.
0: Probably cussed a little, right?
1: Oh, yes.
0: No crying.
1: No crying.
0: None for me either, but a startling number of people are crying at work. Why? Well, I'll tell you after we do the news update.
2: 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It's another V100 news update.
3: Good morning. With your news headlines, I'm Daniel Woods. Members of Teamsters Local 175 used the foam at the Dome event in Charleston to hand out flyers concerning a contract dispute with distributor The Beverage Market on Saturday. The workers are in a labor dispute with an expired contract with the company, which distributes Miller, Coors, and Modelo beer in much of West Virginia. Kanawha County Clerk Vera McCormick says she's predicting a 22% voter turnout after the early voting numbers were less than stellar. Putnam County Clerk Brian Wood says potentially a number of voters needed a few more days to make up their minds. Polls open at 6:30 Tuesday morning and close at 7:30 Tuesday night. Comprehensive election coverage begins at 7 o'clock tomorrow on 580 WCHS. It's unclear yet if accused murderer Timothy Kennedy will take the stand in his own defense. In his trial taking place in Mingo County Circuit Court, the defense will begin presenting its case later this morning after the state rested on Friday. Kennedy is standing trial for multiple charges, including the murder of a state trooper. With your news headlines, I'm Daniel Woods.
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3: With your sports headlines, good morning. I'm Daniel Woods. The Cincinnati Reds start the week with a series victory, knocking off the Houston Astros in the rubber match Sunday, 5-0. Andrew Abbott throwing 6 scoreless innings. The Reds are off on Monday, getting ready to start a series with the Washington Nationals on Tuesday. The West Virginia baseball team is riding high after sweeping number 7 Kansas. The Mountaineers wrap up the regular season coming up this weekend against TCU. And the Marshall softball team is headed to the NCAA tournament. They'll play Arizona in the opening round. With sports, I'm Daniel Woods.
4: Hey, it's Logan Scott at V100. Get ready, Charleston. 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
9: Charleston weather. Here's your V100 Metro News forecast. The rain showers we've had overnight moving off to the east. And as we go into the day, it's going to be nice. We're going to have mostly sunny skies as we get to the midday and afternoon hours with a high of 70. Tonight, we're down to 43, a little cool across the area. And for your Tuesday, we'll warm up with wall-to-wall sunshine, 75 degrees. But here's a look at Wednesday, 100% chance of rain, especially as we go into the afternoon. Looking at that and some thunderstorms possible and a high of 73. Thursday will be in the 60s, Friday in the 70s, and 80s over the weekend. I'm V100 Metro News meteorologist Brian Hughes.
0: Still have some rain in the area, 51 degrees at 7:05, coming up at 7:20. We preview for the very first time the V100 secret sound number 4 after number 3 was correctly identified as a key-cutting machine on Friday. Alrighty, do you have any clue as to why people are crying at work? Over half, this is like 51% of the workforce says they've cried at the office in the last month.
1: They have a bad boss, would be my general guess.
0: No, maybe that is for some, but in the past month, and this is up from the 12 points from the year before, this group of people that's crying at work is citing the entry of AI into the workplace and the pressure it's adding to their job performance.
1: Oh, well, I never would have thought of that, but
0: I don't know. Do you fear the AI factor in your job?
1: I know it's here, and I know we use it, but I'm not into it yet.
0: No,
1: and I haven't been forced into it either.
0: No. I still think there's some things that a human can do. I mean, I know that they were looking, you know, as far as our business, looking at it a little bit more strongly until maybe they decided, hey, that doesn't sound like a real human being, so maybe we're not going to do it.
1: Sounds like a fake human being.
0: But I did tell you, remember I told you, I don't know how long ago, but there's a guy that used to work with us who doesn't work with us now, and he and I still communicate occasionally, and he told me that when I leave that an AI disc jockey will replace me. So.
1: Oh, that'll be interesting.
0: You'll enjoy working with that thing, whatever it is, right?
1: Mm-hmm.
0: Well, I hope things are good where you're going to work this morning. It's 7 past 7.

0: V100, if you just turn the radio on, we were talking about stress in the workplace, and over half the people that work, and I hope you're not one of them, but you might be, or have cried in the last month at work, and the reason they're crying is the stress over the AI factor being introduced into the workplace, and they're stressing over it, you know, job performance. Like, I want to perform better than this does because I don't want it replacing me. And then I joked and I said that a friend of mine said that when I finally pack up and leave here, that an AI disc jockey will replace me. And then Josh sent a text and said, Chuck Roast. That y'all should name the AI DJ to replace me. For those of you who don't listen all the time or haven't heard me talk about this, Chuck Roast is one of my fake radio names that I've never used, but
1: I say you can't do that. You can't say you're Chuck Roast on the radio.
0: I said it would be a great radio name, Chuck Roast. Yes. All righty. Well, moving along here, because I can tell that someone in the room is not at least bit interested in what I'm talking about. I believe if I could see your eyes, they'd be rolling right now.
1: Yes.
0: Coming up at 7:20 this morning, we're going to debut the V100 Secret Sound number 4, because number 3, the key cutting machine, was guessed correctly on Friday and won Brandy from Whitesville $1,000. Be sure to listen at 7:20, coming up in just a few minutes. All right, Miss Roll Your Eyes over there. What's going on with the traffic?
1: Well, we do have an accident now. So heads up, if you're in the Amandaville area over there near St. Albans, it's an accident at Winfield Road and McCorkle Avenue Southwest. Also heads up on I-79 between Charleston and Big Chimney. They've started a big construction project through that area with lane closures daily. Also, we have a little bit of rain and some fog this morning, so be prepared for those driving conditions. That's your V100 traffic update.
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0: All right, if you will sit tight or whatever it is you're doing, if you'll stay close to the radio, Jenny and I are going to let you hear V100 Secret Sound number 4 coming up after this song by Stevie Nicks. And we're going to start the guessing for it tomorrow morning at 7:20. So make sure you hear it today so you can guess tomorrow and maybe win the cash jackpot here on V100.

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4: 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Don't worry about it. You're good to go. All right, so at 8:20, we'll let you hear the V100 Secret Sound, new one number 4, and Jenny's Random Stuff is also coming up.
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5: Good morning. With your news headlines, I'm Daniel Woods. Kanawha County deputies are investigating a pair of shootings from the weekend. The most recent on Sunday afternoon found the victim on Tolly Hollow Road in Sissonville. The victim says the shooting occurred on Route 21 Saturday night. An unrelated shooting in Cross Lanes left a victim hospitalized. No arrests have been made in either case. The defense will begin presenting its case this morning in the trial of Timothy Kennedy in Mingo County. He's been on trial for more than a week in connection with the shooting death of State Police Sergeant Corey Maynard. The prosecution rested its case on Friday. A longtime former assistant U.S. attorney who led fraud prosecutions in the state is facing charges. Monica Dillon is accused of using the personal identification data of 5 separate victims for unlawful activities to obtain items of value. Investigators say she used those stolen identities to open online gambling accounts. She's named in federal information, which indicates she's taken a plea deal. Keeping you up to date with your latest news headlines, I'm Daniel Woods.
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5: With your sports headlines, good morning, I'm Daniel Woods. The Cincinnati Reds start the week with a series victory, knocking off the Houston Astros in the rubber match Sunday, 5-0. Andrew Abbott throwing 6 scoreless innings. The Reds are off on Monday, getting ready to start a series with the Washington Nationals on Tuesday. The West Virginia baseball team is riding high after sweeping number 7 Kansas. The Mountaineers wrap up the regular season coming up this weekend against TCU. And the Marshall softball team is headed to the NCAA tournament. They'll play Arizona in the opening round. With sports, I'm Daniel Woods.
6: Hey, it's Logan Scott at V100. Get ready, Charleston. The most exciting splash in West Virginia is back. 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
10: Here's your V100 Metro News forecast. The rain showers we've had overnight moving off to the east. And as we go into the day, it's going to be nice. We're going to have mostly sunny skies as we get to the midday and afternoon hours with a high of 70. Tonight, we're down to 43, a little cool across the area. And for your Tuesday, we'll warm up with wall-to-wall sunshine, 75 degrees. But here's a look at Wednesday, 100% chance of rain, especially as we go into the afternoon. Looking at that and some thunderstorms possible and a high of 73. Thursday will be in the 60s, Friday in the 70s, and 80s over the weekend. I'm V100 Metro News meteorologist Brian Hughes.
4: 806, clouds now 51. Here's what's coming up on Jenny's Random Stuff.
11: A really cool and unique prom outfit and a little trouble for Ben and Matt with their new movie.
4: Hey, I just was thinking, since we got a text about the traffic tie up there in the hurricane area on the interstate each way. You want to mention that?
11: Each way. It looks like it's just eastbound to me, but I-64 east around Hurricane and before Hurricane, we got quite a bit of traffic congestion. They're reportedly working on construction through that area.
4: All right. Well, the text said east and west. There was road work, so I just thought.
11: There's just a little bit of a delay westbound, not anything close to what they're experiencing eastbound.
4: Gotcha. All right. Appreciate that message, and thank you for the update there, Jennifer. And if you have not heard V100 Secret Sound number 4, there is a new one because we had a winner on Friday at 8:20. That would have been Brandy from Whitesville who guessed the key cutting machine. That was the answer for Secret Sound number 3. So number 4, it's been played once or twice earlier this morning at

0: V100, hang on for Jenny's random stuff. It is next after this V100 traffic update.
1: All right, we did have an accident earlier. It should just about be cleared up, though, at Winfield Road and McCorkle Avenue Southwest and Amandaville. So heads up through that area. Also, a disabled vehicle, I-77 South around Eden's Fork. It is on the shoulder. And we got quite a bit of traffic congestion on I-64 East at Hurricane and before Hurricane. This is because of road work. We also have construction work on I-79 between Charleston and Big Chimney. The direction's going to change through this work zone, and it's for several miles. So heads up and make sure you slow down through that construction zone. And a little bit of rain and a little bit of fog on this Monday morning commute. And that's your V100 traffic update.
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0: It is time for Jenny's Random Stuff, and it's sponsored by Morgan and Morgan, America's largest injury law firm.
1: Ben Affleck and Matt Damon are getting sued for defamation for their portrayal of real-life Miami-Dade police officers in the movie called The Rip. One real police officer says, quote, "When you rip something, you're stealing something. We never stole a dollar." Kevin Bacon got stung by bees multiple times while hiking with his daughter and her boyfriend, but he apparently was the only one that was attacked by the bees. Kevin said, "They must not have liked my work or something."
0: He maybe smelled good.
1: Maybe, yeah.
0: Maybe he just looked good enough to sting.
1: 85-year-old Ringo Starr is the oldest rocker going out on tour this summer. He's followed by the Beach Boys, Mike Love, who's also 85, Bob Dylan, who's 84, and Paul Simon, who's also 84.
0: Well, it's hard to imagine those guys at that age, but yeah, they would be.
1: Also, Deborah Harry, you know, is 80 years old, and Debbie and Pamela Anderson is going to be playing a mother and daughter in an upcoming movie. And you know, the math fits because Debbie is 80 and Pam is 58 years old.
0: Okay.
1: Miley Cyrus is going to get a star in the Hollywood Walk of Fame. It's going to happen next Friday, which is May the 22nd. Dua Lipa is suing Samsung for $15 million. She claims that the company used her image on TV packaging without her permission or payment. Spirit Airlines passengers' loyalty points can be redeemed for a free Papa John's pizza through a new promotion called Skies to Pies. To claim the offer, Spirit customers must message Papa John's on Instagram, show that they are rewards members, and get a code redeemable for their pizza.
0: Dang it. I knew I should have signed up for that.
1: You should have.
0: Only tried to get me to do it. I don't know how many times.
1: A gazillion times?
0: I just never did.
1: Italian meatball Pringles have hit store shelves. The chips have hints of meat, basil, and tomato. What's new? Well, in the world of divorce, couples are now placing social media clauses in their divorce agreements. Those clauses state that neither of them can talk about their divorce or their children online in a negative manner. The clauses safeguard privacy, de-escalate conflict, reduce the risk of content being used against spouses, and also protects the children. The clauses usually state that neither spouse can post disparaging comments about the other, share photos of minor children, or disclose any personal information.
0: That is a good idea. It's a shame it's needed, but
1: I think it's
0: a lot of just know that.
1: Good idea, too. Yeah. This is kind of interesting. If you're traveling through the state of Mississippi, you might want to check this out. When you hit the border, they have anti-crime billboards that have gone viral. The billboards are located on the Tennessee-Mississippi border, and they read, "Welcome to Mississippi, where the firing squad is legal. Jeez. Think twice." A county district attorney says the new billboards are meant to deter crime and keep criminals from entering Mississippi. All right, this is a pretty big find. Miners in Myanmar discovered an 11,000 carat ruby. It weighs 4.8 pounds, the second largest one found in the region. Back in 1996, they found a 21,000 carat stone that weighed almost 10 pounds.
0: Where was this again?
1: Myanmar.
0: Where is that?
1: Myanmar. I don't know.
0: All right.
1: All right. Here's the prom outfit. In Texarkana, I can say that word. In Texarkana, a couple's gone viral for their prom outfits. They were inspired by the movie Dumb and Dumber, one of my favorites. Brennan Allen and Olivia King wore orange and blue outfits just like Jim Carrey and Jeff Daniels. They accessorized with matching hats and canes and were the hit of the prom. Here's what we're celebrating today. It's Hostess Cupcake Day. Eat what you want day. Those two kind of go together.
0: I would say. I don't know what I would go with.
1: Twilight Zone Day. I used to watch that show, but it scared me.
0: Yeah, me too.
1: Eat Without Guilt Day also goes with National
0: Eat What You Want Day. I was going to say, isn't that the same thing?
1: And World Ego Awareness Day. If you have an ego and you're not aware, I guess this is the day that you should go.
0: Better look out.
1: I'm a little stuck up.
0: Stuck up? I don't know if that's the right word. I mean, maybe it is, but, ego. Ego, I mean, I thought like, just big on yourself, you know.
1: Well, I guess you could be big on yourself and not like
0: and be stuck
1: broadcast
0: up
1: that to everybody. I don't know.
0: I think people will know maybe.
1: Yeah, that is all.
0: They'll have an idea. All right, so we're a little behind, but we got to rush here because we've got the preview of V100 Secret Sound number 4, the new one, coming up next at 8:20.
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0: All right, the reason I called you all here was to hear V100 Secret Sound number 4, because somebody guessed number 3 on Friday at this time, by the way. That would have been Brandy from Whitesville, who correctly identified V100 Secret Sound number 3 as a key-cutting machine. 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
0: There you go. I'm about to play it for you right now.
2: 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Listen closely.
0: Carefully, closely. It's all the same, right?
1: Yeah.
0: All right. So that is the sound. I'll play it for you one more time. Okay. Probably want to hear it again, don't you?
1: And again and again and again. Yes, I do.
0: Everybody, stop what you're doing and listen up. Here you go. Turn the music down. Okay. Ready?
1: Mm-hmm.
0: Okay. Anything?
1: Nothing.
0: Okay. You don't even have a guess that you really don't want to say out loud?
1: All I could think of was Bueller. Bueller.
0: I don't even understand what you're talking about.
1: It's a reference to
0: No, I know Bueller's that.
1: Day
0: I know that.
1: But... it's silence in the room.
0: Oh, okay. There's crickets.
1: crickets. Yes.
0: I don't have any crickets to play, but yes, there are crickets. All right, so there you go. That's V100 Secret Sound number 4. Starting jackpot $500. First guest tomorrow morning at 7:20. If you want to hear it again, well, then listen to Logan this afternoon because he's going to play it for you at 2:20 and at 4:20, and then you should be ready to go. You should have some guess formed in your head, like if they'll just call me, I'll tell them what I think it is and win the money. We hope you do.
1: Oh, yeah.
0: All righty. Now, you know you have to sign up to play the V100 Secret Sound Game on our website. What? You didn't know that? Well, yes. And here's all the info on that.
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0: D100 in California, or as, you know, disc jockeys would say, hey, speaking of California, let me tell you, gasoline prices, if you think they're high here, look out. $6.29 in the Sonoma Valley of California.
1: Yikes.
0: That is more. This it's a story that I'm reading here from CNN. This story, this family has been in the gasoline business for over 100 years, and they have never, ever, even though the gas prices have been high before, never, ever have they been this high. And that they say that, you know, they don't make that much money. I know we all believe that somebody's getting rich here. About 22 cents a gallon, this is the national average, is the difference in the price between the wholesale and the retail. So a gasoline dealer is probably, you know, like where, like if you go to wherever to fill up your tank, they're probably making around 22 cents a gallon. Now you're thinking like, that's a lot, especially all the gallons of gas that get pumped. But you got to consider all the expenses they have, which we don't know, but think about it. The gasoline pump costs something. Costs something if it breaks down to get it fixed. You know, you got to pay somebody to work there. So, I don't know that it's, for the gasoline retailer, a huge money-making business. The convenience store people hope you get out and pump gas and then come inside and buy something in there.
1: Of course.
0: Yeah. I mean, that's what they're hoping. But $6.29 a gallon, this, according to this article, is not the most expensive in the area and surely not the most expensive in the state. And if you're a diesel driver, $8.12 a gallon for that.
1: Yikes.
0: I don't know how much it is around here because I don't pay that much attention to diesel price. I know it's higher than the gas. But our gasoline prices, what are they, four or something?
1: Yes.
0: Four something.
1: Four something.
0: Four something. I don't know exactly what.
1: I've about run my tank to empty.
0: Well.
1: See how much it'll cost to fill the whole thing.
0: You best be putting some gas in that thing.
1: I will.
0: But I filled up last week, and I used a dollar off with Kroger fuel points.
1: Mm-hmm.
0: And I still spent $52. So, and I forget how many gallons of gas I got. But it was like 17, 18, something like that. So it would have been more, you know, that much more if wouldn't have had the dollar discount. So, yeah, I'm sure a lot of us are anxious for this to stop soon and go back to what it was.
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0: B100. I still didn't go see the Michael Jackson movie over the weekend.
1: I didn't either, but I'm going to go see The Devil Wears Prada 2.
0: Yeah.
1: I'm going to go tomorrow.
0: That was the number one movie over the weekend.
1: Mm-hmm.
0: But Michael has been huge, too. I am going to see it, especially since I have a theater close by where I live now.
1: You just walk.
0: Now open.
1: Yeah.
0: Park Place Cinemas downtown. Yeah, they're back open if you haven't heard. Alrighty, we previewed a couple of times already this morning the V100 Secret Sound number 4 because someone guessed on Friday what Secret Sound number 3 was, which was a key cutting machine. I assure you that V100 Secret Sound number 4 ain't a key cutting machine. Something else. All right, if you missed it this morning and you're playing the game, in other words, you've signed up to play at V100.fm and could be contacted to be a contestant to win the cash jackpot, listen to Logan Scott between or at 2:20, write this down, 2:20 this afternoon and at 4:20 this afternoon. That's when you can hear V100 Secret Sound number 4 again. And then Jenny and I will be back tomorrow morning at 7:20 to give you the chance to win the cash jackpot for
1: the
0: very first time.
1: Mm-hmm.
0: So remember, if you've signed up to play already at V100.fm, you don't need to do it again. You're still in. If you haven't and you want to play, then you should do that right now. Up next, the V100 9 a.m. commercial free all music hour.
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0: It's preview day for the V100 Secret Sound Game. We are up to Secret Sound number 4 because somebody won Secret Sound number 3. That'd be Brandy from Whitesville, who correctly identified it as a key-cutting machine on Friday and won $1,000. You'd like to win $1,000, wouldn't you? Well, the jackpot will start at $500 tomorrow morning. That's not too shabby, so get yourself signed up to play if you haven't already. And if you have, you don't need to do it again. But if you haven't and you want to play and win the cash, you must be registered as a contestant for us to contact you. So the preview this afternoon with Logan at 2:20 and 4:20 for V100 Secret Sound number 4. Then the guessing will start with Jenny and me tomorrow morning at 7:20.
1: Hey, it's Logan Scott at V100. 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
0: 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Mostly sunny day today. We'll see a high of 70. Tomorrow, nice and sunny with a high warming up to 75. And on Wednesday, the clouds increase and we'll see a lot of rain in the afternoon with a high of 73. 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

0: really excited for fans to hear about the new era of One Republic coming forward in 2026. We're more tapped into our emotions in this round, if that makes sense, and I think that's probably a good thing.
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B100, more music and better variety. Here comes Bruno Mars, who says his idols actually were people he watched a lot to learn how to do a stage show. So they were Elvis, James Brown, Michael Jackson, and Prince.

0: 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Hope you've been playing along with the V100 Secret Sound game. We've had a lot of fun figuring out Secret Sounds number 1, 2, and 3, and we are going to be playing Secret Sound number 4 starting tomorrow. Now, today, you get to hear the new Secret Sound. 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
0: 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Mostly sunny for this Monday. We'll see a high of 70. Tomorrow is nice and sunny, high 75. And on Wednesday, clouds increase, and we'll see some afternoon rain and a high of 73. 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

0: from kicking off the V100 Lunchbox Rewind. Well, I haven't talked about Taylor Swift for a while, but she's, you know, busy getting ready for a wedding. And apparently she has secretly commissioned 6 different wedding gowns. So multiple gowns on standby. So Taylor could wear one dress the entire night, or she could actually change it several times. A lot of options on the table. Some of the dresses, though, they say, are deliberate decoys because the goal is to confuse people, to prevent leaks, and also make sure nobody figures out what the real look is going to be ahead of the actual wedding. So every designer involved had to sign ironclad DNAs or NDAs. Sorry, I'm dyslexic. Also, no photos, no sketches, no fitting details. Nothing is allowed to leak because Taylor wants complete control. Like she always does.
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0: 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There's Billy Joel on the V100 Lunchbox Rewind. Just a little bit of trivia about that song. He mentions famous people in the song. And apparently, after Brigitte Bardot passed away, that song just now has three living people that are named in it. I'm not going to tell you who they are. You'll have to figure it out the next time you listen to the song.
1: 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Get ready, Charleston. 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
0: 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Mostly sunny today. We'll see a high of 70. Tomorrow, nice and sunny, and we'll warm up to 75 for the high on Tuesday. Wednesday, clouds will increase. We'll see some rain showers and a high of 73. 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

0: C100, more music and better variety. Who was that? Well, that was the Quad City DJs with Come On, Ride It on the V100 Lunchbox Rewind. I'll be honest with you. I don't remember ever hearing that song in my entire life. But you know what? It was probably a 90s song. And when you have a baby in the 90s, you kind of miss about 10 years of your entire life.
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0: 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There's Daryl Hall and John Oates. You may have heard that they've been feuding. Actually, there was a lawsuit, and Daryl Hall dismissed his claims against John Oates and his trust. Even though that is settled, there are no plans for them to do any sort of a reunion tour. That may never happen.
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0: 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Mostly sunny today. We'll see a high of 70. Tomorrow is nice and sunny with a high of 75. And then Wednesday, clouds increase. We'll see some afternoon rain and a high of 73. Now let's kick off another long set of more music and better variety with Maroon 5.

0: 100 more music and better variety. Sadly, it's almost time for me to leave you, but don't worry. I'll be back tomorrow with Steve Bishop starting at 6 o'clock. Logan Scott will be here in just about 10 minutes to get you through this. Almost said Tuesday, wishful thinking, Monday afternoon. And right at 2:10, he's going to give you that 2 o'clock 2K song of the day, a great song from the early 2000s. It's brought to you by Optimum Business. And then at 2:20, he's going to give you a preview of our next V100 Secret Sound. We're going to be working on sound number 4 officially starting tomorrow, but you'll get to hear the sound, a preview, at 2:20 this afternoon, also at 4:20 this afternoon with Logan Scott on V100.
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1: All right, we are previewing V100 Secret Sound number 4. 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And for every incorrect guess, moving $50 higher, okay, until we reach $1,000. So jackpot, cash jackpot starts at $500 for V100 Secret Sound number 4, which the guessing will begin tomorrow morning at 7:20. Let's preview V100 Secret Sound number 4. Here we go.
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3: 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That's why we're previewing today, and the first guest coming up tomorrow morning at 7:20. We'll also play the game at 8:20. The starting jackpot is $500. Also tomorrow, 5 questions, the good news, and Jenny's random stuff. We get going right here, starting at 5:30. 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
1: 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Sunny skies this afternoon, high of 72. Tonight, mostly clear and a low of 44. Tomorrow, sunny skies, high 77. Take a peek at Wednesday, showers, high 75. 65. And a few clouds in the sky right now in Charleston. It's also 65 in St. Albans. Let's kick off another long set now with Ellie Goulding.

V100, did you miss the Secret Sound number 4 preview at 2:20? Well, we'll preview it again coming up at 4:20 this afternoon. And if you think you know the sound or want to get in the running to play for the cash, do it now. 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

0: V100's Working Women's Wednesday is back this Wednesday night with Jenny and DJ Matt Murphy from 5 until 7 at the Red Carpet Lounge. Grab your squad and come join the party. 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
0: V100's Working Women's Wednesday this Wednesday at the Red Carpet Lounge. And we'll see you there with V100.
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0: 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AAA is expecting a record 39.1 million people to travel by vehicle this Memorial Day holiday, despite soaring gas prices. Spokesman Don Redman attributes this to people having already made their plans before the war in Iran began, causing the sharp increase in gasoline prices. The statewide average for a gallon of regular gas in Louisiana is $4, up $1.30 from last year. Redman notes that while gas prices are higher now, the additional cost for a Memorial Day road trip won't be significant. However, he warns that if the war in Iran continues and gas prices remain high, it could significantly impact holiday travel later in the year. Yeah, I fueled up on, Saturday over in Kanawha City. It's $4.49 a gallon. Drove away from the pump. My 14-gallon tank. It's like $63. Insanity, right? All right, hang tight. Forecast is on the way. So is Ava Max right here on V100.
1: Hey, it's Logan Scott at V100. Get ready, Charleston. The most exciting splash in West Virginia is back. 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
0: 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Mostly clear skies tonight. Low of 46. Tomorrow, sunny skies. High 78. Tomorrow night, mostly clear. Low of 55. And Wednesday, showers. High of 76. We're sitting at 67 right now in Hurricane 66 here at the V100 studios in downtown Charleston. Let's kick off another long set now with Ava Max.

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0: 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Olivia Dean tells Harper's Bazaar magazine that she used to play with her mother's makeup when she was younger. Alex Warren was doing a recent interview for Billboard magazine when he said he cries more on stage than he does in real life. Finally, Bruno Mars tells People magazine that he learned from his idols how to command a stage. His idols, James Brown, Michael Jackson, and Prince. That's a look at your V100 Now Trending, powered by Trojan Landing Marine and Power Sports in Charleston. 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
4: With your traffic update, I'm Ryan Nicholson. There are two accidents to report on. The first is at 1500 Greenbrier Street in Charleston. The second is at the intersection of Kanawha Turnpike and Union Carbide Drive in South Charleston. Injuries have been reported, so please make way for any emergency vehicles.
0: Thanks, Ryan. We'll grab another check of V100 traffic around 4:50 this afternoon. 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

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Now in the heart of the Mountain State, mostly clear tonight, low 46. Tomorrow, sunny skies, high 78. Tomorrow night, mostly clear, low of 55. And Wednesday, showers, pack that umbrella, high 76. 68 right now in Dunbar, 67 here at the V100 Studios in downtown Charleston. 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
3: 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Harry Carpenter is a lifelong resident of Kanawha County and is respected by the community for his experience and knowledge. 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
4: 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What's dinner going to be? 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
1: They say the holy water's watered down, and this town's lost its faith. 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

0: 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You know it's back Wednesday night, right? V100's Working Women's Wednesday at the Red Carpet Lounge, 5 to 7, with Jenny and DJ Matt Murphy. Grab your squad, come join the party, food, drinks, prizes, and lots of fun. So we're back at the Red Carpet Lounge this Wednesday, 5 to 7, for V100's Working Women's Wednesday with V100. All right, let's grab another check of V100 traffic.
1: Good afternoon with an afternoon check of traffic. I'm Matt Murphy. At this time, there are no major accidents to be aware of. Just look out for some of the usual traffic congestion as you're heading westbound out of downtown Charleston. From the 580 WCHS Network Traffic Studio, I'm Matt Murphy.
0: Thank you, Matt. We'll grab our final check of V100 traffic coming up around 5:50. 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
0: 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Now in the heart of the Mountain State, mostly clear skies tonight and a low of 46. Tomorrow, sunny skies, high of 78. Tomorrow night, mostly clear, low 55. And Wednesday, showers, high of 76. 69 right now in Cedar Grove. 68 here at the V100 Studios in downtown Charleston. Let's kick off another long set now with Sia.

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Here's Olivia Dean and Man I Need on V100.

0: 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You ready for the Charleston Stormwheel Regatta? 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WVU Medicine Thomas Hospital's drone show to follow at approximately 9:30. So excited for the Charleston Sternwheel Regatta July 2nd through 5th.
1: 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Get ready, Charleston. 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
0: 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Now in the heart of the Mountain State, mostly clear skies tonight, low of 46. Tomorrow, sunny skies, high 78. Tomorrow night, mostly clear, low 55. And Wednesday, showers. Have that umbrella at a high of 76. Let's kick off another long set now.

0: 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Just Jamie with you. When people are shouting, release the files, it could mean more than one thing. The U.S. government recently released its long-awaited UFO files. Hundreds of previously unseen videos, pictures, and records related to UFOs were uploaded to the Department of War's website for the public to see. And I guess a lot of people have been waiting for that. Frankly, I don't really care about UFOs. Are they real? Are they not real? What do we have? What do we not have? I just want to live in ignorance on that one. V100.
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9: 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Panhandle Cleaning and Restoration, now in the heart of the Mountain State. A low of 46 with some clouds in the sky. Tomorrow we're looking at a high of 77. It's going to be a pleasant sunny day tomorrow. But Wednesday we're looking at a high of 74 and mostly cloudy with some showers and thunderstorms throughout the day. Now we're kicking off another long set of more music and better variety.

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